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1: Here's a K97 weatherology forecast. 45 tonight under mainly clear skies. Southeast winds around 5 miles per hour. Highs level off around 67 tomorrow. We'll dip down to about 52 tomorrow night. Clear skies. Clear skies and dry Sunday and Monday with highs in the mid-60s. Taking a look at the extended forecast, 70 Tuesday, 70 Wednesday, and 72 on Thursday. From the Weatherology Weather Center, I'm staff meteorologist Laura Walker. Currently, it's 56 degrees.
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0: and 97 meteorology forecast. 45 tonight under mainly clear skies. Southeast winds around 5 miles per hour. Bright sunshine expected tomorrow. High temperatures reach up to 67. Clear skies tomorrow night, 52. Clear skies and dry Sunday and Monday with highs in the mid-60s. Looking further out, 70 Tuesday, 72 Wednesday, and 71 on Thursday. From the Weatherology Weather Center, I'm staff meteorologist Laura Walker. Right now, it's 56 degrees.
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0: Here's a K97 meteorology forecast. 45 tonight under mainly clear skies. Southeast winds around 5 miles per hour. Bright sunshine expected tomorrow. High temperatures reach up to 67. Clear skies tomorrow night, 52. Clear skies and dry Sunday and Monday with highs in the mid-60s. Looking further out, 70 Tuesday, 72 Wednesday, and 71 on Thursday. From the Weatherology Weather Center, I'm staff meteorologist Laura Walker. Right now, it's 49 degrees.
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0: Here's a K97 meteorology forecast. 44 tonight under clear skies. Winds out of the southeast around 5 miles per hour. Tomorrow, 67. Lows around 52. Tomorrow night, clear skies. Ample sunshine and dry Sunday and Monday with highs in the mid-60s. Taking a look at the extended forecast, 70 Tuesday, 72 Wednesday, and 71 on Thursday. From the Weatherology Weather Center, I'm staff meteorologist Laura Lockwood. Right now, it's 48 degrees.
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2: The K97 meteorology forecast. Lows around 45, overnight under clear skies, south winds around 5 miles per hour. High is 67, Saturday, clear skies. Lows dip down to about 52, Saturday night. Clear skies and dry, Sunday and Monday, with highs in the mid-60s. Taking a look at the extended forecast, 70 Tuesday, 72 Wednesday, and 71 on

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1: Here's a K97 weatherology forecast. Lows level off around 45, overnight under clear skies. Winds out of the south around 5 miles per hour. Bright sunshine expected. Saturday, high temperatures reach up to 67. Lows level off around 52. Saturday night, mainly clear skies. Dry Sunday and Monday under sunny skies with highs in the mid-60s. That's your updated forecast brought to you by Quick Star, supporting local weather in communities across

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2: Here's a K97 weatherology forecast. Lows level off around 45, overnight under clear skies. Winds out of the south around 5 miles per hour. Bright sunshine expected. Saturday, high temperatures reach up to 67. Lows level off around 52. Saturday night, mainly clear skies. Dry Sunday and Monday under sunny skies with highs in the mid-60s. That's your updated forecast brought to you by Quickstar, supporting local weather in communities across the state. Currently, it's 46 degrees.
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1: Here's the K97 weatherology forecast. Lows dip down to about 45 overnight under mainly clear skies. Southeasterly winds 5 to 10 miles per hour. High temperatures reach up to 69. Saturday, bright sunshine expected. Saturday night, lows dip down to about 52. Dry Sunday and Monday under sunny skies with highs in the mid-60s. From the Weatherology Weather Center, I'm meteorologist Jennifer Vujicic. Right now, it's 48 degrees.
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1: Here's the K97 weatherology forecast. Partly cloudy overnight with lows around 45. South winds 5 to 10 miles per hour. High temperatures reach up to 69. Saturday, ample sunshine expected. Saturday night, 52. Dry Sunday and Monday under clear skies with highs in the mid-60s. From the Weatherology Weather Center, I'm meteorologist Jennifer Vucicki. Currently 46.
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1: Here's a K97 weather forecast. Ample sunshine expected today, with daytime highs approaching 69. Winds out of the south, 8 to 15 miles per hour. Clear skies tonight, lows dip down to about 52. Bright sunshine expected tomorrow, daytime highs approaching 66. Ample sunshine expected Monday, with daytime highs approaching 66. 70 Tuesday. From the Weatherology Weather Center, I'm staff meteorologist Aurora Lockwood. Right now, it's 48 degrees.
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1: Here's the K97 weatherology forecast. Ample sunshine expected today with daytime highs approaching 69. Southerly winds 8 to 15 miles per hour. 52 tonight, clear skies. Clear skies tomorrow, daytime highs approaching 66. Dry with temperatures near average Monday and Tuesday and highs from the mid-60s to the upper 60s. From the Weatherology Weather Center, I'm meteorologist Jennifer Vujicic. Right now, 50.

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1: K97 weatherology forecast. Ample sunshine expected today with daytime highs approaching 69. Southerly winds 8 to 15 miles per hour. 52 tonight, clear skies. Clear skies tomorrow, daytime highs approaching 66. Dry with temperatures near average Monday and Tuesday and highs from the mid-60s to the upper 60s. From the Weatherology Weather Center, I'm meteorologist Jennifer Vujicic. Currently, it's 48 degrees.
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1: Here's the K97 weatherology forecast. Ample sunshine expected today with daytime highs approaching 69. Southerly winds 8 to 15 miles per hour. 52 tonight, clear skies. Clear skies tomorrow, daytime highs approaching 66. Dry with temperatures near average Monday and Tuesday and highs from the mid-60s to the upper 60s. From the Weatherology Weather Center, I'm meteorologist Jennifer Vujicic. Currently, it's 48 degrees.

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6: The K97 weatherology forecast. Ample sunshine expected today with daytime highs approaching 69. Southerly winds 8 to 15 miles per hour. 52 tonight. Clear skies. Clear skies tomorrow. Daytime highs approaching 66. Dry with temperatures near average Monday and Tuesday and highs from the mid-60s to the upper 60s. From the Weatherology Weather Center, I'm meteorologist Jennifer Wojcicki. Right now, it's 49 degrees.
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15: Here's the K97 weatherology forecast. High temperatures reach up to 69 today under clear skies, southerly winds 10 to 15 miles per hour. Lows around 52 tonight. Bright sunshine tomorrow, 66. Clear skies and dry Monday and Tuesday, mid-60s. Monday, low 70s by Tuesday. From the Weatherology Weather Center, I'm meteorologist Jennifer Wojcicki. Right now, 60.
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1: Here's the K97 weatherology forecast. High temperatures reach up to 69 today under clear skies, southerly winds 10 to 15 miles per hour. Lows around 52 tonight. Bright sunshine tomorrow, 66. Clear skies and dry Monday and Tuesday, mid-60s. Monday, low 70s by Tuesday. From the Weatherology Weather Center, I'm meteorologist Jennifer Vujicki. Right now, 63.

know you're hurt, I know it's my fault, but I've kept I'm sorry locked in a vault. I know that time just keeps going on, and words by themselves can't right all the wrongs in a world that's gone crazy.

say sorry, to hear it's okay, but I know it's not, so you don't have to say that you understand, 'cause I know you don't, neither do I, that don't mean that I won't try every day to show you the truth. Most people don't.

0: helmets on a nationwide televised game, which was rare in those days, just to bring national attention to that situation. And so, you know, the critical situation of the 80s, that was something unique. We have some challenges again today, so America still needs farmers today, even though both farming and football have both evolved so much in the last 40 years.
1: Let's stay with that. Can you talk to us about some of the challenges that Iowa farmers and farmers everywhere are facing right now?
0: Yeah, absolutely. So there's, you know, ultimately profitability has been a real challenge lately. You know, whether we're talking trade, inputs, you know, there's a lot of talk amongst everybody right now about high gas prices. Well, that's reflected in fuel prices too for farmers and many of the expenses that they put into their crops every year.
1: You look at that wall of fame that's going up, and Brandon Scherf joins it.
0: Yep.
1: Boy, talk about just fitting perfectly. Talk about him and what makes him a perfect fit for what you guys do.
0: Yeah, you know, Brandon's just a premier example of what an A&F Wall of Honor is all about. You know, he didn't necessarily grow up on a farm, but his mom's family had a farm really not too far from my place. And so he was up there all the time working with animals. I was talking with him earlier this week. And you know, now he's got his own farm up in extreme northwest Iowa, dealing with conservation, and just he's loving life the way it sounds.
1: All right, before we go, let's talk some football. All these people, what happens here today, Brent?
0: Well, in true Hawkeye fashion, I think we got a slugfest ahead of us, and Hawks come out on top.
1: I love it. Brent Johnson with the Farmers Bureau. Thank you so much for joining us. We appreciate it.
0: Thanks, Matt.
1: Awesome. 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